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Just a little reminder for your heart tonight. It's Randy and for Mary on Air One. Especially on the days where you feel unseen, God sees every sacrifice.

0: Wise advice today. Do not open the oven door too soon or too many times. I'm Randy. And my best friend Mary tells me this all the time because, well, I'm not a baker. So anytime I try to bake, she is. Anytime I try to bake something, I just constantly keep opening the oven door and looking. Is it done yet? Is it done yet? And she's like, would you just stop? Trust the process. So my best friend Mary's advice to you today is trust the process. And that is so directly related to our faith walk, our journeys, our amount of patience that we have or don't have. Me, my hands in the air. That's why I'm always opening the oven door. But when you do that, things take longer. They don't come out right. And God knows what He's doing in that process. So we've got to just step back and resist the temptation to start taking it over and maybe, you know, flopping the cake, so to speak. We don't want flopped cake. So when you go reaching for that oven door a little too soon, just remember my best friend Mary and her advice to you and me. Trust the process.
1: Right. I miss a lot by going faster than God has asked me to go.
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6: 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It's about meeting the author. When Jesus walked out of that tomb, he carried your hope with him. When you open scripture, you're opening the door to wisdom, to healing, direction, and a deep, unshakable hope in King Jesus and his gospel. 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
7: It is the one area in life where there's no working for it, checking the boxes, doing the mental gymnastics to be worthy. It just is because of who he is. John 15, verse 9, I have loved you even as the Father has loved me. Remain in my love. I'm Mary. That's your verse of the day on Air One. Worship now.

It's hard to do sometimes. Just sit back and let God fill your pages. Let the author write the story. It's Air One Worship Now.

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Yes, I don't know about you, but after a busy Monday, I could definitely use somebody leading me on. And nobody better than the Good Shepherd. Patrick Mayberry now. It's Air One. Worship now. Well, I-

He is for you. Such a powerful reminder tonight. We're glad you're here with us. It's Randy in for Mary tonight on Air One. Carrie Jobe and Cody Carnes in The Blessing.

0: sitting in a room full of people and still feeling like you're the only one there. I'm Randy, and I know that feeling. If you're having that kind of a day, friend, I just want to encourage you right now, because that kind of loneliness, it just hits different. And yeah, you know, we do the thing. We'll put our head down into our phone. We'll scroll a little more. We'll act like we're busy, just not to feel it. But the truth is, you are not invisible. You are certainly not forgotten. God sees you, especially in those moments, in the quiet, in the ache, in the no one texted me back moments. I've had a few of those this week that I'm like, hey, wait a minute. Did you see my text or do you just not care? Well, God cares, and he's not waiting for you to be less lonely to show up for you, because he's already there. That room of crowded people you feel so alone in, he's in the chair right next to you. So just remind yourself of that in those lonely moments. He is always there, especially there.
1: Right. I miss a lot by going faster than God has asked me to go.
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11: 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John 15, verse 9, I have loved you even as the Father has loved me. Remain in my love. I'm Mary. That's your verse of the day on Air One. 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

It's so easy to let everything around you speak into who you are, but you have to block it out some days. It's so strong. And just turn to Jesus, say his name, let him remind you who you really are.

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4: No one does anything great for God accidentally. You do it intentionally. Noah doesn't accidentally find the purpose of God. Noah intentionally builds his life around God's purpose for him. He gets a word from God that a flood is coming, and as soon as God gave Noah the word, he locked in. Against ridicule, against even his own ability and skill set, he locked in. He developed skills that he did not have to build something he had never seen, to solve a problem no one had ever experienced. And this

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I am so glad we get to worship together. I'm Randy. Mary's off this week, so I get to hang out with you all week long. Again, I'm so excited. Jaywalkers worship right now in the name of Jesus on air.

0: What do you think he'd be wearing? And where would he meet you? I'm Randy. And just thinking about how Jesus meets us where we are, spiritually, emotionally, whatever our life circumstance is, God is in it. And he is just willing to meet us wherever it is we are. And that doesn't necessarily mean all the bad stuff. That means the good stuff too. Maybe you're out horseback riding today or you're jumping on your motorcycle. God is there. I always like to think whenever my husband takes the motorcycle by himself and I'm not on the back, that Jesus is. And he's not on the back with a robe and sandals because he's safe. So he's on with like his Harley gear and, you know, his riding boots. And so I want you to think about that. Think about that friendship that you have with Jesus. And friend, if you don't have one yet, start one up. He's the best friend, the biggest protector, and the greatest love you will ever have in your life. And yes, he will jump on the back of your motorcycle. He will ride in the passenger seat of your car with a t-shirt on. He'll hang out and jump on the back of a horse if he needs to. Cowboy hat and stirrups. Jesus will meet you today wherever it is that you are.
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5: 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And at the end of the day, you might walk away with a giant gorilla that you paid, you know, $132 for trying to win. And I think so many religions work this way. It's you doing all these things, jumping through all these hoops for a chance to get to God. When in Christianity, our God came here to the earth to rescue us. We're not working our way up to Him. He came to us, and everything comes down to what do you believe about Jesus?
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6: It is the one area in life where there's no working for it, checking the boxes, doing the mental gymnastics to be worthy. 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John 15, verse 9, I have loved you even as the Father has loved me. Remain in my love. I'm Mary. That's your verse of the day on Air One. 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

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Sometimes on a stressful night, Jesus is the only thing you need to say when you don't have the words to pray. 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

0: 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I'm Randy in for Mary, and you need to become an Airborne Influencer because we need to know what your opinion is, where your heart is when you're worshiping with us, and the songs. 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
5: 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Giving God praise, saying hallelujah. 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
9: 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Remain in my love. I'm Mary. That's your verse of the day on Air One. 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
1: One day, everything will be made right. Isaiah 61. Even today, despite all the pain in the world, God is greater than all our pain. He's greater than our greatest wounds and hurts. God is always nearby, so we can turn to Him. And when we turn, God receives us. He takes us in and holds us close. God draws us into His arms, a loved child of the Creator of the universe. The perfect Father is loving and good. He is in control and will provide everything we need. The perfect Father is able, and He is always with us.
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It's crazy to think that right now you might just be getting dinner. I'm Randy. It's Air One. And friend, if that is your space right now because of a Monday, let me just tell you, we are with you. And God is with you in every moment. He's right there. He's ordering up some fries in that drive-thru with you.

0: Is it just hopeful thinking, or maybe this week we can finally take a break? And I know it sounds good, right? I'm Randy, in for Mary tonight. It's Air One. Sometimes a break is really all you need. You don't need a 10, 15 day vacation to Italy. Some days it really is just as simple as pausing and taking that break. Although, give me just 1 minute to think about Italy. Okay, I'm back. The reality is, sometimes that little pause is all we need. God isn't waiting on your schedule to calm down to give you peace. He steps right into the middle of the busy, the pressure, the noise, all of the things that have you needing to take that break today. He's there. He says, I've got you. Let's take this one thing at a time. You never have to carry the whole day at once. So maybe the next step today is just literally taking a small pause, taking a breath, and letting him meet you there.
1: Right. I miss a lot by going faster than God has asked me to go.
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6: 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The Bible says that we were once far off, but because of the blood of Jesus, we are now near. And so this song is a massive celebration of what Jesus did on the cross and the fact that he did not stay there, but he rose with victory, and now we get to live life with him. 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
5: 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Air One. 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
5: This is how we're meant to stay with each other, to fight for each other, admonish one another, Colossians says. Be at peace with one another, Mark says. Forgive one another. Be of one mind toward one another. Give preference toward one another. Bear with one another's burdens. Love one another. Confess your sins to one another. These are verses scattered throughout the entire Bible about how we are to live communally. And this whole book was written for people to live together communally, that they would fight for each other, that they would care about each other. And this is a whole book about relationships. It's about a relationship with God, yes, but it's also about people relating to each other, how to do that better, how to stay together. Because Jesus even said, as he was going away and going back to the Father, he said, hey, they're going to know you by your love for one another. That's how they're going to know you. So this matters, how we love one another, how we fight for one another, how we forgive one another.
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6: It is the one area in life where there's no working for it, checking the boxes, doing the mental gymnastics to be worthy. It just is because of who he is. John 15, verse 9, I have loved you even as the Father has loved me. Remain in my love. I'm Mary. That's your verse of the day on Air One. Worship now.

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Ain't Nobody. That is Cody Carnes on Air Y, and I'm Ashton. Glad you're here. Monday is pretty much done. It was a rough one for you coming back in from the weekend. Got the worship to fuel you through the night now with Red Rocks. Here's Now Here.

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Living Water. That is Shane and Shane on Air One. I'm Ashton. Hopefully you had a smashing Father's Day yesterday, celebrating the men in your life and why we no longer call it Father's Day at our house. I'll tell you what we do call it now. After the Belonging Co., here's The Joy.

0: is the joy. It's the Belonging Co. on Air One. I'm Ashton, and Father's Day took an unexpected turn. It kind of did. And it's got a new tradition, too. Okay, so let me back it up. Father's Day, it was great this year. Hopefully, you had a good time celebrating the men in your life. My kids took me out for dinner, which, to be clear, they are still very much in the freeloader era of life. So, yeah, I paid. But it was still sweet. It was still nice to be out with the family. And my little freeloaders started giving me cards and love. And, well, discovery in one of the cards. It was the year my boy decided he was going to graduate from pencil to pen. Bold move for a 10-year-old, I got to say. Really bold move. But unfortunately, his penmanship did not make it into the plan, because instead of Happy Father's Day on the card, it read Happy Fatter's Day. Yeah, F-A-T-T-E-R-S. Yep. Yeah, so that's not what the holiday is going to be called. 2027 and forward, it's going to be Fatter's Day. Because, I mean, those are the things. Like, it's an official holiday. We don't recover from it. Somebody's going to find the car 10, 20 years from now, and we're all going to lose it all over again. I'm telling you, the best family stories aren't planned out to a T. Honestly, they're usually like one spelling error away from perfect legend status. Like, kids don't create legend for the family on purpose. They write it clearly in pen.
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4: 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Two words that sound similar, but mean different things. A revelation is when God makes you suddenly aware of what he wants you to do. For Noah, it was building an ark, but it doesn't stop there. After the revelation, Noah had to put in the work, learning, training, and trusting God as he built the ark. And when the rain came, that's when the realization of God's plan unfolded. For me, God gave me a revelation to speak to people, but I had to spend time in scripture studying God's word and trusting him through the process before seeing the realization of what was actually going to happen today, like Live Original, or the podcast that I do, or sharing the gospel to people. The key is that God uses that time between revelation and realization to shape you, teach you, and grow your trust in him. So if you're in the waiting time right now, don't miss a chance to learn and grow with God. The realization will come, but it might start first with a revelation.
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5: Summer is one of those seasons that can quickly turn into a me season. My plans, my comfort, my schedule. But your verse of the day today flips it on its head. 2 Corinthians 5:15 says he died for everyone so that those who receive his new life will no longer live for themselves. Instead, they will live for Christ, who died and was raised for them. So Jesus died for everyone so we don't have to stay stuck in a self-centered survival mode. Because real life starts when it stops being all about me. I'm Ashton. That's your verse of the day on Air One. Worship now.

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Believe For It. That is CC Winans on Air One. I'm Ashton. You made it through Monday, but maybe not unscathed. That's why I got the worship. Redirects the eyes, gets them off the wounds, and gives them to God. Worship now.

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I'm Ashton, and everybody get your voice ready. I want to hear it across the country. This is an incredible song to sing together. 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
8: Summer is one of those seasons that can quickly turn into a me season. My plans, my comfort, my schedule. But your verse of the day today flips it on its head. 2 Corinthians 5:15 says he died for everyone so that those who receive his new life will no longer live for themselves. Instead, they will live for Christ, who died and was raised for them. So Jesus died for everyone so we don't have to stay stuck in a self-centered survival mode. Because real life starts when it stops being all about me. I'm Ashton. That's your verse of the day on Air One. Worship now.

I don't know who needs to hear this, but you are not here by accident. You have not made mistakes too far. Sarah Wanamash did. Nothing is ever too far from God. Like, we are right there with him. He's right here with us. And if we could be praying for you about whatever you're facing, hit us up with the tap of faith at air1.com or in the Air One app.

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Praise the Lord forever. 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I'm Ashton. 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Why am I toting this STUFF any longer? 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
5: 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I've got a song out called It Really Is Amazing Grace. I'm just taking that beautiful hymn that we all know and love, Amazing Grace, added a new chorus and a new bridge to it, written by a slave trader. And in the middle of a storm, he cried out to God, saying, God, if you help me, I give my life to you. 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
1: I'll never be more loved.

It's Maverick City Music on Air One. I'm Ashton, and man, new worship's popping up all over the place on Air One. And it's got the seal of approval from our Air One influencers. If you haven't given your opinion on the new worship, means you're not an influencer. You can become one, though. It's absolutely free. 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
5: At the start of this year, a pastor friend encouraged me to start my year in lack, in quiet, and fasting, and listening. I had no idea my quiet days would overlap with an invitation to be in snowy Montana for the weekend. So my quiet days were spent in my favorite kind of quiet, the snowy kind. So far this year, I've asked God a lot and asked Him for a lot. It has been good, and yet my calendar still feels messy, my heart and brain are still passing questions back and forth, and my new journal has more full pages than I expected to write. But I have a verse that won't leave me. 1 Thessalonians 1:3 in the NIV. 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This one feels right, like a banner over this year. Don't let me forget it, friends. I won't let you forget it either.
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6: Summer is one of those seasons that can quickly turn into a me season. 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Instead, they will live for Christ, who died and was raised for them. So Jesus died for everyone so we don't have to stay stuck in a self-centered survival mode. Because real life starts when it stops being all about me. I'm Ashton. That's your verse of the day on Air One. Worship now.

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4: 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The Lord is with me.
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8: Summer is one of those seasons that can quickly turn into a me season. My plans, my comfort, my schedule. But your verse of the day today flips it on its head. 2 Corinthians 5:15 says He died for everyone so that those who receive His new life will no longer live for themselves. Instead, they will live for Christ, who died and was raised for them. So Jesus died for everyone so we don't have to stay stuck in a self-centered survival mode. Because real life starts when it stops being all about me. I'm Ashton. That's your verse of the day on Air One. Worship now.

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0: Worship has this way of closing all the tabs, not by ignoring what's hard, by giving it somewhere.

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2: When I was 22 years old, someone invited me to church, and I sat in the back row, hungover, smelled like smoke from the night before. And the preacher told a story about a stallion, a wild horse that just wanted to be free. In his pursuit of freedom, he had to find food or water or shelter from the elements. And local villagers or cowboys wanted to capture this horse, but it just wanted to be free. It would shake off their ropes. Well, one day, a local villager successfully captured this horse, took him home, loved him, cared for him, provided for him, eventually broke him, was able to ride him. And when he would ride him, he would lead him to food, he would lead him to water, he would provide shelter from the elements. And it wasn't until the stallion was fully submissive to his master that he truly experienced freedom for the first time. If there's a God, that God is crazy about you. So our very best is to surrender everything we do to him.
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0: You got here just in time. The worship is about to start now.
1: Air One.

Look at what God has done. That is Lost and Found on Air One. I'm Ashton, and it's a struggle so many people are feeling right now. Talking about trying to find a job, part-time jobs, tip jobs. My daughter in the struggle. I just happen to see if you're a college grad, leave your degree off your resume. Hey, it's worth a shot if all you gotten before is no's. Some

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0: That is the blessing from Carrie and Cody on Airwine. I'm Ashton, man. If you haven't figured it out yet, worship matters. Like, even during the summer, worship matters. Because every summer's got a funny way of slowing things down for some and speeding everything else up. Like, calendars loosen up, sunsets get longer, families spend more time together. Sometimes worship isn't about escaping life. It's about noticing God is right in the middle of it.
1: You

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Okay, so if that's the case, it can be painful, but I had an unexpected realization recently. Help me out. I'll pass it along. We'll get to it next after Josh Baldwin.

0: So that was kind of an unexpected realization I had recently. It's Air One. I'm Ashton. And well, the realization is, as you're waking up in the morning, the older I get, the less I know. Like, growth is weird. It's a weird process. Like, here's the deal. I started looking back, going through with therapy, and I noticed something about getting older. Like, at 20, I thought I had it all figured out. It seemed almost certain. Then in my 30s, I realized I didn't. It all just went away, and that was a painful little discovery session there. But then by my 40s, I discovered I was wrong about things I was absolutely certain about at 30. Like, now, halfway through my 40s, I occasionally find myself stopping, like, mid-thought, going, like, hold up. Like, I might be the problem? That's how discovery, honesty, and growth works. It's funny. It rarely feels like you're becoming smarter through the growing process. Most of the time, it just feels like you're discovering new things about yourself you were totally wrong on. My heart belongs
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4: I want to take a minute to remind you of who you are. We live in a culture obsessed with identity. We are constantly trying to ask ourselves the question, who am I? Maybe you're sitting there thinking, I have no clue who I am. Or worse, maybe you've been searching in all the wrong places. A lot of us identify with things like looks, grades, social status, so many different things we could identify ourselves with. And while those aren't necessarily bad things, they can't give us the identity and the purpose we truly need. In Matthew 16, the moment Peter declared, you are the Messiah, the Son of the living God, Jesus responded,

0: by revealing who Peter was as well, not based on the world, but based on what God said about him. Here's the truth. The world will try to tell you who you are, but that will never give you the fullness or purpose that you're looking for. When God is on the throne of your life, he will shape who you are. When you know who he is, you'll know who you are. The enemy's going to try to confuse you, but when you know your identity in Christ, the enemy has no power over you.
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2: Summer is one of those seasons that can quickly turn into a me season. My plans, my comfort, my schedule. But your verse of the day today flips it on its head. 2 Corinthians 5:15 says he died for everyone so that those who receive his new life will no longer live for themselves. Instead, they will live for Christ, who died and was raised for them. So Jesus died for everyone so we don't have to stay stuck in a self-centered survival mode. Because real life starts when it stops being all about me. I'm Ashton. That's your verse of the day on Air One. Worship now.

pain. And when it led me to the cross, only then

Valley of Worship. Seth Schleter on Air Wine. I'm Ash today. Hey, if you happen to find yourself in that valley today, worship. As you head out into your morning, just prayers that your coffee's hot, your patience steady, and expectations be pleasantly exceeded. Have a great Tuesday.

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4: 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God gets the glory. 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Jesus gets the honor. Who gets the

0: 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That's wonderful. 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It's Jesus Christ, and he will be given a name that is above every other name, that at the name of Jesus, every knee will bow and every tongue confess that he is Lord.
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2: Summer is one of those seasons that can quickly turn into a me season. My plans, my comfort, my schedule. But your verse of the day today flips it on its head. 2 Corinthians 5:15 says he died for everyone so that those who receive his new life will no longer live for themselves. Instead, they will live for Christ, who died and was raised for them. So Jesus died for everyone so we don't have to stay stuck in a self-centered survival mode. Because real life starts when it stops being all about me. I'm Ashton. That's your verse of the day on Air One. Worship now.

0: got Phil Wickham and Brandon Lake up early so they can help you wake up and worship on Air One.
1: Hey, I'll go track down Elevation Worship. They got to be around here somewhere. And maybe also Chris Tomlin. Tomlin, are you here? Were you-

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1: Worship at home, the office, the car.
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0: something parenting has taught you.
1: The new Air One. We're Dan and Michelle.
0: You always think when you get done with school, like, you're not going to learn as much.
1: Yeah.
0: But I felt like it's been a whole new, like, chapter of school being a parent, you know? It's like point two.
1: Right?
0: Or three, whichever. Came across this meme on Facebook. It made me giggle. And then it made me kind of think of some of the different things that I've learned being a parent. If parenthood has taught me one thing, it's that it's possible for a kid to shower for 40 minutes without actually getting clean.
1: Right.
0: It's like my daughter every night. I'm like, girl, wrap it up. She's like, oh, I need to wash my hair still and my body. What are you doing everything. In there? You've been in there for standing. 20 minutes doing window art.
1: Window art. That's fun, though.
0: But by the way, it's a race. Thanks to some of your comments, facebook.com/Dan and Michelle. Apparently, as parents, you just don't ever really sleep again because as they get older and start driving and things like that.
1: You get worried?
0: You worry, and so you don't sleep. So, kiss sleeping goodbye.
1: What about when they're 30? I mean, does it get better?
0: I suppose it depends, right? Like, how's their life going?
1: I mean, I'm not waking my mom up in the middle of the night.
0: That's true.
1: Call her. Hey, just down and
0: maybe
1: say hi.
0: There is a tipping point where you're like, ah, forget it. Mama needs sleep. What's something parenting has taught you? You can also call us 888-946-2471.
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0: If parenthood has taught me one thing, it's that it's possible for a kid to shower for 40 minutes without actually getting clean.
1: Truth bomb. Everyone, we're Dan and Michelle.
0: You know, on that note, someone commented, they set a timer, 5 minutes.
1: I don't need a timer. I'm in and out in five.
0: No, for the kids, not for you.
1: No, I know. But they need to learn. Get in and out.
0: A lot of people commenting kind of similar to that, asking you, facebook.com/Dan and Michelle, what's something parenthood has taught you? Chrissy says, you got to check the soap to see if it's wet. If it's not, then you know they just stood there.
1: Wow, it's like the toothbrush hack.
0: I know. Rebecca says, it is possible for a teen boy to put on deodorant and still smell awful.
1: Yep.
0: Maybe Rebecca should check the soap.

0: Stop it.
1: Especially since I have four daughters.
0: Oh, no.
2: Oh, man, you got four weddings. A lot of
1: four
2: baby showers.
1: Baby showers. Oh, yeah, man. So just wanted to let you know.
0: Yeah, you're right. You're never going to retire.
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6: Sometimes life is hard, isn't it? We've all faced moments that broke us. Maybe it was a difficult loss, a heartbreaking betrayal, maybe deep pain that is unbearable, that has you on your face in a pool of tears. But here's the good news. Jesus is a master at turning tragedy into triumph. The cross looked like the end, but 3 days later, the stone rolled and hope rose. The same power is working in your story. What the enemy meant for harm, God can flip for healing, from ashes to beauty, from brokenness to breakthrough. So when life gets heavy, look to the cross. That's where power lives. Don't give up in the middle of the pain. God's not finished. Your tears water the soil of resurrection.
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8: Summer is one of those seasons that can quickly turn into a me season. My plans, my comfort, my schedule. But your verse of the day today flips it on its head. 2 Corinthians 5:15 says He died for everyone so that those who receive His new life will no longer live for themselves. 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So Jesus died for everyone so we don't have to stay stuck in a self-centered survival mode. Because real life starts when it stops being all about me. I'm Ashton. That's your verse of the day on Air One. 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
1: Yeah, I gotta have a few words with that fifth doctor. She obviously hasn't worshipped here yet.
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0: 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Hey, we're Dan and Michelle.
1: We'd love to help you grow your faith. 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I am.

0: finally have some good news for single people.
1: Oh, hey. Player one, Deanna Michelle.
0: Because we've been saying for forever, like, it must be so hard to date, you know.
1: Right now?
0: These days. Oh. I don't mean just right now. I mean with technology and everything. It's just, you know, it's a little more difficult to find a good person for you.
1: Can be.
0: Yeah. My mom always said to find a good girl at church.
1: And he didn't.
0: No, because the only, like, met. I think we went to a very small church, and I think the only available girl was my cousin. So, you know, what are you going to do? Did not happen.
1: It can be really frustrating, though, when you're single, you know?
0: Sure. Lots of fakeness.
1: We get it.
0: Lots of fakeness going on out there. Because you're putting your stuff online now. That's really...
1: Yeah.
0: Seems to be the only way. But a new survey saying 2 out of 3 single people on dating apps say they've lowered their standard.
1: Well.
0: So, if you don't feel too confident about your face, good news for you, you know? If you watch Star Wars movies nonstop and that's all you talk about, good news for you.
1: Yeah, maybe someone's willing to give it a shot.
0: Yeah, lowered their standards.
1: Yeah.
0: I mean, what were the standards before all this? You know, maybe have a little money in the bank, be good looking, things like that.
1: Now, like average looking?
0: It's like, yeah. Yeah,
1: I
0: average
1: mean,
0: looking.
1: Can you pay for dinner today?
0: Bad to average, yes. I mean, you know, if they're asking you a question, do you have a job? Part-time's okay. You know, part-time's fine.
1: Right.
0: Sure.
1: Do you know what a credit score is?
0: Yeah. Don't tell me it, though, because I don't want to know.
1: Yeah, I don't want to know the number. Nah. Just...
0: la, la, la, la, la, la. How's your hairline? Oh, never mind. Doesn't really matter.
1: Your mom's dad. Let's talk about his hair.
0: Okay, wait. You're 30 and live in your parents' basement? I mean, is it a nice basement?
1: Is it finished?
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9: Summer is one of those seasons that can quickly turn into a me season. My plans, my comfort, my schedule. But your verse of the day today flips it on its head. 2 Corinthians 5:15 says he died for everyone so that those who receive his new life will no longer live for themselves. Instead, they will live for Christ, who died and was raised for them. So Jesus died for everyone so we don't have to stay stuck in a self-centered survival mode. Because real life starts when it stops being all about me. I'm Ashton. That's your verse of the day on Air One. Worship now.

0: classic toy brings you right back to your childhood.
1: Air One, we're Dan and Michelle.
0: Come on, give me something.
2: Ah, it's been so long.
1: I don't know, jump rope. Sorry, that's so lame, but it's true.
0: That is not lame.
1: I jumped a lot of rope as a kid.
0: Can you still do it?
1: Yes.
0: Could you do the crossover thing?
1: Yes.
0: Really?
1: So my kids are totally into jump ropes too, and I was wowing them. And I can even do the double one, you know, where you go like really fast.
0: I tripped myself doing that. I think as a kid, I was pretty good at
1: that. I could never do the double dutch though. Like maybe once.
0: What is that?
1: Where you have the, you got two people on each side with two of the longer ropes and they go like.
0: Oh, well, all fancy people do that.
1: Yeah, it was very fancy.
0: Mine is definitely Hot Wheels.
1: Oh.
0: Like I used to, as a kid, you lay on your stomach and you do the slow motion, and then you're jumping over things and you're like. Anyway, classic toys have made a comeback. Sales of things like Barbie dolls, Hot Wheels.
1: Oh.
0: Legos way up. Tonka trucks have jumped 250%. I love me some Tonka trucks.
1: I love that kids are playing with toys and not electronics.
0: Well, that's part of the reason. It's partly because they remind us of simpler times. That's what they're saying. Whoever they are. And because parents are sick and tired of kids saying or staring at screens all day long.
1: Yeah.
0: I see on the list here that Lego sales are way up, but I think I'm attributing this to our kids, not yours, because, our kids recently had birthdays and all this stuff, and like everybody bought them Legos. We have a room dedicated to Legos now.
1: I know. We used to call it the playroom.
0: It's so annoying.
1: But I think we should call it the Lego room.
0: You guys, it's gotten so bad that, first of all, as an adult, you have to have shoes on in the house all the time. Never mind the old rules of like not having shoes on. But even the dogs were at a point. I was trying to get through the dogs.
1: Stop it.
0: Through that room the other day, and they both looked at me like, uh-uh.
1: Landmines everywhere.
0: This is my stock in Lego. Are you kidding me?
3: 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Let it be a
4: hallelujah. I turned on Air One. I heard this song so, so good. Yeah, you've been so, so, so, so, so, so good. It hit me right in the heart. Since then, I've been feeling so much better. I feel like I am home again.
5: 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Jonathan Pokluta.
6: I bet so many of us can relate to Paul's words in Romans 7. Why do I do what I don't want to do? The good that I want to do, this I don't do, but the evil I don't want to do, this I keep on doing. I've heard it said well that sin

0: just doubting God. It's not trusting that His ways are better. So the reality is we actually do what we want to do, what our sin nature or flesh calls us to do. And if we operate, as Romans 8 tells us to, in dependence on the Spirit, surrender to the Spirit of God, doing everything that He wants me to do, being a woman or a man after God's own heart, that I will do everything the Lord asks me to do, for there is now no condemnation for those of us who are in Christ Jesus.
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0: It's called Yahweh. That's new. Air One. We're Dan and Michelle.
1: We're glad you're spending some time with us and in worship. Getting reminders like this, whatever you're facing, whatever you're going through, there is always a reason to praise. It's Corey Asbury. When I'm

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0: I met a unicorn last week.
1: Air One or Deanna Michelle?
0: They exist. A man who listens and listens well. I met one. I mean, this guy, we were in Branson, Missouri last week for our son's final baseball tournament. And we met this guy who happened to play for the Ducks, University of Oregon Ducks, a few years ago, and also played for the 49ers as a wide receiver. So obviously I'm like, all in. Tell me more. What was interesting about this guy, he really made an impact on me, not because of the sports thing, but because he sought us out to sit us down and ask us questions about us, and then was genuinely curious about our lives, how we ended up, you know, in the Nashville area. You're from Oregon and you're from Arizona. How did all this happen? So we explained it, and he's just fascinating. You don't meet people like that very often that listen and care about what you have to say. We all have a tendency to talk about our own things, right? But it's a rare thing to meet somebody that spends time listening and asking questions about you.
1: Right, is genuinely interested.
0: One of the nicest guys I've ever met in my life. Happened to meet him in Branson, Missouri. And oh, by the way, he played for the Ducks and the 49ers. I was like, did you also play for the Trailblazers? Because it would be the trifecta of things in my life.
1: Right.
0: And I'd follow you around like a lost puppy all day long.
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0: This is not the viral you want to go.
1: Air One. We're Dan and Michelle.
0: And it all surrounded Father's Day. You know, sometimes you go viral for all the wrong reasons. I hope that's never happened to you. But one family went viral during Sunday's Red Sox game when some Father's Day drama was caught on the broadcast.
1: Oh, no.
0: You know what? If you're a parent, I think you're going to be able to relate to this. It just happened. It all started when a guy caught a foul ball in the upper deck, okay? Mm. He looked around for a kid to toss it to. Because, you know.
1: That's awesome.
0: It's just a ball, right?
1: It means more to the kids.
0: Yeah. So he found a kid, tossed it over, and the young kid caught it and immediately threw it back to the field.
1: Oh, no. Oh.
0: I thought we were doing a game.
1: Well, when they're little and they're playing, you know, they got to get all the balls collected and brought back.
0: Right. The kid's dad tried to stop him, but it was too late. The problem is this.
1: Oh, no.
0: His big brother was sitting on the other side of dad, and he was furious with little brother for giving up the ball, and it was full-on meltdown mode. I mean, it just went, and the camera

0: Because, of course, we're just glued to them at this point.
1: Yeah.
0: Then little brother got mad, and he threw something else at big brother.
1: Oh, no.
0: The father.
1: All on camera.
0: Right. The father, mind you, this is on Father's Day. Kept it together. I would say he did pretty well. He was sitting in between the two boys. I mean, in their mind, or at least in his mind, I'm going to go enjoy the day with my sons. And this happened. But they got so much attention on that broadcast that the social media team for the, you know, for the team sent some new swag to them, including baseballs and a jersey. Hopefully that little kid didn't throw them away immediately.
1: Right, like give them back. Thanks, here you go.
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6: 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What are you seeking? In the Bible, when Jesus called his disciples, they didn't waste any time. They dropped everything and followed him. Why? Because they knew exactly what they were looking for. And here's the thing. We do this every day without even realizing it. We follow people on social media and slowly we start to look like who we follow. But it's not just about trends or what's cool right now. The deeper question is, what values, beliefs, and priorities are you letting shape your life? In John 1, when the disciples met Jesus, they asked him, "Where are you staying?" And immediately chose to follow him. Here's the challenge for us. Are we intentional about what we're seeking? In relationships, in our careers, in our faith, what are you chasing after? Matthew 6:33 says this, "Seek first the kingdom of God and everything else will follow." The truth is, whatever you're seeking, you're going to find. 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
7: Summer is one of those seasons that can quickly turn into a me season. My plans, my comfort, my schedule. But your verse of the day today flips it on its head. 2 Corinthians 5:15 says he died for everyone so that those who receive his new life will no longer live for themselves. Instead, they will live for Christ, who died and was raised for them. So Jesus died for everyone so we don't have to stay stuck in a self-centered survival mode. Because real life starts when it stops being all about me. I'm Ashton. That's your verse of the day on Air One. Worship now.

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0: Hopefully that's exactly what you have right now. They're one. We're Dan and Michelle.
1: Worship Now with Sex Leader.
2: I have felt the deepest loss. I have questioned if you could. And when it led me to the cross, only then I understood that even

0: Air One. We're Dan and Michelle. Also hoping to make you smile, laugh, I don't know, groan. We'll accept anything. Any kind of reaction.
1: You can LOL or however you spell that.
0: So we have this posted on Facebook at Dan and Michelle. Just asking you to share with us a funny meme. Mm-hmm. Make us laugh, right? Share a little humor, fun, and joy this morning. And I've saved off a couple of more because they're so funny. This one I'm sure you hadn't given any thought to. It's from Stuart. Some people are walking around who are still it from Recess 20 years ago and don't even know it.
1: Right.
0: Like, you don't even know
1: You're still it.
0: You're still it.
1: Must be a huge burden for you to carry all these years.
0: It's probably me. I'm probably still it.
1: You're still it.
0: All right. Funny memes that y'all are sharing with us on Facebook. Rachel says, it was just announced that a male version of Alexa will be released. It'll be called Alex. Makes sense,
1: mm-hmm,
0: right?
1: Mm-hmm.
0: And you have to ask it the same thing 10 times and wait 6 months for him to do it.
1: I knew that was coming. Hey, Alex, not now. I'm doing something.
0: A question maybe you've never pondered before from Jody. Are you ready?
1: Yep.
0: I wonder if Linda ever listened.
1: Listen, Linda.
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3: 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I feel like God quickly turned on its head and be like, I want you to write a song declaring the victory of what I'm gonna do, because I can take anything and make good come from it. No matter what comes our way, we have a reason to praise. I wrote that song based on that, and it's been so inspiring to me and such a great reminder to just praise God in the midst of anything, knowing He turns it to good.
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6: Summer is one of those seasons that can quickly turn into a me season. My plans, my comfort, my schedule. But your verse of the day today flips it on its head. 2 Corinthians 5:15 says He died for everyone so that those who receive His new life will no longer live for themselves. Instead, they will live for Christ, who died and was raised for them. So Jesus died for everyone so we don't have to stay stuck in a self-centered survival mode. Because real life starts when it stops being all about me. I'm Ashton. That's your verse of the day on Air One. Worship now. There's a

0: Let's get to a couple of your texts here.
1: Air One. Good morning. We're Dan and Michelle.
0: Because I read them all. 79008 all morning long. So does Ashton after us. He reads the messages and he does respond to some of them. We just can't respond to all of them. This first one says, we don't think of them as donuts. We call them adult teething rings.
1: Oh, num num.
0: And this one, 79008, wins the day. Hey, Michelle, what happens if you don't lose your winter weight?
1: I don't know.
0: You get spring rolls.
1: Oh!
2: It's always the right song at the right moment that y'all are playing when I'm listening. It's crazy. Yeah, you've been so, so, so, so,
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6: I'm going to read you some of the ways the Bible defines community. Admonish one another, be at peace with one another, forgive one another, be of the same mind toward one another, give preference to one another, bear one another's burdens, be subject to one another, love one another. All those sound so lovely and beautiful, but I rewrote them about what we're actually doing, and it's a complete disaster. Look at your friend and tell them what they're doing wrong. Love so completely you are willing to be rejected by someone. When someone ransacks you, just let it go. When you mess up and feel so ashamed you want to hide, go instead and say it out loud to someone who might use it against you. When someone is selfish and horrible to you, give them preferential treatment. When your person is crying on the bathroom floor, get on the floor and cry with them. When you feel misunderstood, don't run. Y'all, this is what God's called us to. It is messy, it is costly, it is hard, and it is where life is.
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0: So what we do around here, sing of his love, Air One. We're Dan and Michelle, and we are going to go. We would stay.
1: We're going to go.
0: But Lacey's at the door. She's knocking.
1: All right.
0: I just locked it. She's new. She doesn't have a key yet.
1: She's not that new. I saw her with a key. Come on in, Lacey.
0: Have a great day.

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That's who he is. I love whenever we just sing back to God who he is and what he has done for us. Like, it just fills my heart with faith. And I hope it does the same for you. Let's keep worshiping now. Here's Brandon.

0: know, I think a lot of us measure our days by what we accomplish. So we're thinking, okay, today was a good day because I did X, Y, Z. We got that checked off the list. We got that finished. We got that fixed. And if things don't happen that way, we kind of feel like we wasted the day. And maybe it's just me, but I feel like I definitely can sometimes equate the goodness of my day based on what I did. It's Air One. I am Lacey. And what if that's not the way to measure your day? What if a conversation that you had really mattered? What if showing up for somebody else really mattered? What if this encouraging moment you had in the elevator with someone really mattered? What if you're just supposed to rest or pray? What if actually you're just supposed to get through a difficult day and that's enough? Because not every important thing can be measured. Some of the most meaningful things that God does in our lives actually happen very quietly, very normally and slowly, and sometimes invisibly. So if you feel like today you're like, I don't know if I can get enough done, maybe before you write the day off, just consider the possibility that something meaningful could happen today that can't actually be checked off of a list. And maybe that's enough.
1: Right. I miss a lot by going faster than God has asked me to go.
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I've noticed something lately that when I get stressed, I stop living in today and I start living 3 days from now. Maybe you've done this too. Like, it's Tuesday, but mentally you're in Thursday's meeting, Friday's deadline, next week's problem. You know, it's Air One. I'm Lacey. And instead of living in the conversation you haven't had yet, the situation that hasn't even happened yet, like before you know it, you're actually carrying the weight of things that don't technically exist yet. And that is really exhausting. And one of the things I love about Jesus is how often he pulled people back to the moment they were actually living in. Not to next week, not to next month, but today. There's a reason he talked about daily bread. There's a reason he talked about today's troubles, because God knows something we forget. Human beings aren't built to carry 5

0: inspiration and reminding that God is ultimately in control of every day.
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2: Missionary Jim Elliott said, wherever you are, be all there. I think that's really important. Wherever you live, wherever you work, wherever you hang out, be all there. For me to do that, I have to put my phone down sometimes. Have you done that lately? Just put your phone down and ignored it for a while? Our culture suffers from this whole idea of FOMO, or fear of missing out. We constantly check our smartphones, Facebook, Instagram, email, text. We don't want to miss anything, but in some ways, when my face is in my phone, I think I'm actually missing everything. God loves us so much that he gave us his everything, and he asks us to love others the way he loved us. Loving others means being present with them in their pain, being present with them in their joy. It means being all there. John 15:12 says, my command is this, love each other as I have loved you. Do we believe that wherever we are, that is exactly where we're meant to be? Because that's the truth. Today, be intentional about being present where you are.
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4: Summer is one of those seasons that can quickly turn into a me season. My plans, my comfort, my schedule. But your verse of the day today flips it on its head. 2 Corinthians 5:15 says he died for everyone so that those who receive his new life will no longer live for themselves. Instead, they will live for Christ, who died and was raised for them. So Jesus died for everyone so we don't have to stay stuck in a self-centered survival mode. Because real life starts when it stops being all about me. I'm Ashton. That's your verse of the day on Air One. Worship now.

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0: When life feels like this.
1: 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I don't know what time it is. I haven't eaten in probably 2 days.
0: Worship with us.
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And no, sometimes they just need to be sung over you because you're fighting to believe those words.

0: You know those people you can go 6 months without talking to, but then you pick up right where you left off? I love those people. It's Air One. I'm Lacey. I had a conversation with a friend this morning that I haven't talked to in a really long time, but we did not miss a beat. We didn't even start by saying, it's been so long and I haven't talked to you in forever. It was just like, there was no weirdness, no guilt. No one was keeping score. I didn't need to give her this long explanation of me being busy. We just started talking. And within about 30 seconds, it was like no time had passed at all. And those friendships are so underrated and such a gift because they remind us, at least it reminded me, that real connection isn't built on like constant contact. We don't have to always be talking and always be texting and always be on the phone, always see each other. Real connection is built on trust. It's built on history. It's built on showing up consistently over time. And I think that one reason people love those relationships so much is because they're safe in them. And I feel like for me, that's such an important quality in friendships. You probably hear me talk about that a lot, is that safety of you don't have to perform, you don't have to impress, you just get to be yourself. And I think as days go by, as time goes on, that feels increasingly rare these days.
1: Right. I miss a lot by going faster than God has asked me to go.
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6: 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And in the middle of a storm, he cried out to God, saying, God, if you help me, I give my life to you. 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
10: Summer is one of those seasons that can quickly turn into a me season. 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But your verse of the day today flips it on its head. 2 Corinthians 5:15 says he died for everyone so that those who receive his new life will no longer live for themselves. 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Because real life starts when it stops being all about me. 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That's your verse of the day on Air One. 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

0: The voice you practice listening to becomes the voice that you recognize most easily. It's Air One. I'm Lacey, and it makes sense, right? That's true in every area of our lives. Like, I know the voice. I know my mom's voice. I know the sound of her voice, right? I know what she sounds like when she answers the phone. I know when she's feeling a certain way, you know, and you probably know your kid's voice. You know, because you listen to them. They listen to you, hopefully, on a good day. They recognize your voice. Like, you know the sounds of the voices that you listen to the most. And it can be true to our detriment because it could be the voice of fear. It could be the voice of comparison, criticism, shame. Or it can be the voice of God. The more time we spend listening to something or someone, the more familiar it becomes. And that's why what we put into our minds matters so much, because eventually that becomes the soundtrack. That becomes the lens, the filter, the voice that we just automatically trust. And that's just one of the reasons I love worship music, because it keeps putting truth in front of me. It gets stuck in my head, these songs that we play. And not, you know, not because I don't know what the truth is, but because I forget it. If you're anything like me, like, we're quick to forget that God is faithful. He's present. He's still working. And sometimes the most important thing isn't learning something new. It's remembering what we already know to be true.
1: You know how your phone gets sluggish when you've got 47 apps running in the background?
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air one. So thankful that God is holding on to us in our every moment and our every thought. Like for me personally, sometimes I'll see something and then I just fill in the gaps in my mind with these thoughts that aren't true, stories that aren't really, really factual. But God holds on to us. He holds on to my heart, and that is true, and that is factual, and He's holding on to you too. So we can praise Him for that. Let's do that now. Dear One.

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0: When I was a kid, I literally thought adults knew everything. I thought they knew the answer to every problem. They know mortgage rates and taxes, relationships, cooking, life, like everything. It's Air One. I'm Lacey, and now I am an adult. And I'm realizing that could not be further from the truth. I thought there was like, literally, I'm not kidding, a magical age where like everything suddenly made sense. And it turns out, as I have joined in on this adulthood journey, like we're all just doing our best. We're Googling things. We're asking questions. we're calling our moms still. We're figuring it out as we go. And I find that so comforting because it reminds me like perfection was never the goal. Growth is. And growth requires learning. It actually requires asking questions. It's healthy to ask questions. It's important to not know the answers. I love people who are like, I don't know, but I can find out. That's so honest. I don't know either, but I can find out. The other day, I literally went to the grocery store, could not find the pickles, had no idea where they were, and refused to ask anybody because I was like, I'm an adult. I should know where pickles are. Isn't there an age where suddenly people just know where everything in the grocery store is? Like, I actually genuinely thought that, but now I'm figuring out there's not an age. It's a lie.
1: It is the perfect place to turn to bring joy to every day.
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It's Erwin. Hey, just wanted to remind you, you can actually invite God to go with you today. Wherever you're headed and wherever you need him to be, in your thoughts and your actions, into that meeting, that hard conversation, ask him to go with you. He will.

0: I just want to remind you that God is not nervous about your future. Yeah. You might be. You might be nervous about your future. I might be. But he isn't. It's Air One. I'm Lacey. And I love a friend of mine. She told me this morning. She just dropped that little nugget of wisdom on me and just said, hey, like, God's not nervous about what's going to happen. You might be. You might be pacing back and forth, but he isn't. He's not panicking. He's not wondering how things are going to work out. He already sees what we can't see. And so I know that might sound simple, but sometimes those like simple little truths are the ones we need the most. And I needed to hear that today. Because when I'm worried, I tend to assume that like being uncertain somehow means I'm in danger. But uncertainty just means I don't know. Like, I don't know. God knows. And that doesn't mean that every situation turns out exactly the way that I hoped it would, but it does mean that we're never going to face it alone. And so whatever you're carrying around today, whatever you're worried about, whatever question keeps following you and won't let you go, take a deep breath. And the God who carried you yesterday is already present in tomorrow. And that's actually really good news.
1: Right. I miss a lot by going faster than God has asked me to go.
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5: So how do you feel about your current job? A Gallup survey found that 7 out of 10 people either don't like their job or they're completely disengaged at work. Horrible bosses, inflexible schedules, and feeling overlooked were the main reasons that people found their jobs less than joyful. It's hard to do good work in a bad situation. But Ephesians 6:7 says this, "Work with enthusiasm as though you were working for the Lord."

verse of the day today flips it on its head. 2 Corinthians 5:15 says he died for everyone so that those who receive his new life will no longer live for themselves. Instead, they will live for Christ, who died and was raised for them. So Jesus died for everyone so we don't have to stay stuck in a self-centered survival mode, because real life starts when it stops being all about me. I'm Ashton. That's your verse of the day on Air One. Worship now.

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That's where it belongs anyway.

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0: I don't know who needs to hear this today, but your brain can sometimes be a conspiracy theorist. Well, not all the time, just enough of the time to be very annoying. It's Air One. I'm Lacey. Have you ever noticed how little information your brain needs before it starts building a whole case? And maybe it's just me. I hope it isn't, but maybe it's just me because you get one weird text or one strange look or one, you know, unanswered email or an awkward conversation, and suddenly your brain has become a detective, and not a good detective, by the way, a bad one, a dramatic one, a detective who immediately assumes the worst possible case scenario. And you're like, well, they used a period instead of an exclamation point. Clearly something is wrong. And the funny thing is most of the time we are actually the ones that are completely wrong. That person was busy. That person was tired. That person didn't think about it nearly as much as we did. But our minds, our brains, like, we hate uncertainty. So we just spend all this time filling in the blanks. And I've been reminding myself lately that there's a big difference between facts and assumptions. Facts are things that actually happened, and assumptions are the stories that we build around those things that actually happened. And those stories can get pretty wild if we let them. So if your brain is trying to solve mysteries today, okay, maybe double check the evidence before you put down a verdict.
1: Right. I miss a lot by going faster than God has asked me to go.
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Have you ever lost your phone while holding your phone? Or searched for your sunglasses while they were on top of your head? It's Air One. I'm Lacey. I feel like we've all had moments like that. You're looking everywhere for something that's actually already close. Do you know where I'm going with this? I often wonder how much we do that with God. Like, we assume he is far away, or he's distant. We assume we need some just giant, you know, spiritual experience to feel close to him again. Meanwhile, the God I see in the Bible is a God who is near, a God who speaks, a God who stays, a God who has never once said, come find me when you got your life together. After you finish dotting all your I's and crossing all your T's, once you clean yourself up a little bit, once you put that laundry away, come see me. And I just think that that is a really good little nugget worth remembering today, especially if you've had a hard week and you're like, what do you mean had a hard week? It's only

0: Tuesday, it happens. God's presence has never depended on your performance. He's not waiting for you to become somebody else before he comes close. He is already there. And sometimes you and I just need to slow down long enough to actually notice that.
1: I got the joy of the Lord deep down inside of my soul.
2: I just love Air One. It has saved my life.
1: And I can't hide it no more. I gotta praise him.
2: Air One means everything to us. 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
4: I want to talk to you for a minute about the pressure of being defined by your past. Have you ever felt stuck in your past, defined by something you did or someone you used to be? I used to get all the time, "Are you that duck girl?" And it drove me crazy. I was trying to start something new, like ministry and speaking, but it felt like I was trapped in this old identity. It's tough whenever you want to step forward, but our past keeps pulling us back, especially with social media where our mistakes never seem to disappear. But here's the good news. Just because life happens doesn't mean that we have to stay stuck. Jesus offers us a way forward. In Romans 6, Paul actually says that when we are baptized in Christ, we are buried with him and we are raised to walk in the newness of life. The old is gone and we are made new. We don't have to let our past define us, friends. God can change our story. So if you're feeling weighed down by who you used to be, you are not stuck. You are free to become who he's called you to be. I hope that you take on that truth today that you are made new in Christ.
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lies. I have questioned if you could, and when it led me to the cross, only then I understood.

It's Air One. I'm Lacey, and the worst part of my day is when I have to say goodbye to you. But the best part is knowing I get to wake up tomorrow and be with you again. Hey, don't roll your eyes. That's really good news, okay? I can't wait to talk to you again.

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0: For most of the day today, I had my shirt tucked in and I felt really professional and responsible. Like a guy who definitely knows what a deductible is.
1: I'll give you a free quote.
0: Then I caught myself in the mirror and I immediately thought, who is this grown-up chump? What in the world?
1: You didn't even recognize yourself, did you?
0: Who is this guy? Untucked it right there on the spot. Because here's the thing. The older I get, the more I realize life is too short to spend all your energy trying to become somebody else. I'm not Mr. Tucked In. No, no, no. God already had a pretty good idea when he made you too. So wear the shirt how you want. Untuck the shirt. Be weird. Laugh loud. Tell the joke. Be you. The world has plenty of copies. What it needs is the original, and that is Y-O-U.
1: Embrace your style, whatever that is, because originals are always worth more than the copies. We are CJ and Lauren.
0: I don't want to be a grown-up. Give me a break.
2: Boo!
0: Get out of here.

A 35-year teaching veteran on the verge of retirement decided that she wanted to do something very unexpected for her students. Do I have this right so far? And what she ultimately did made national news. It was such a creative idea. As a matter of fact, I want to challenge you as you sit inside the car right now to guess what a 35-year teaching veteran would do for their students. Because you're about to find out right after this song. It's called Jumpstart to Love, our feel-good segment. It's all for you on Air One next.

0: Beyond the music, when you're listening to worship, we want you to be able to rely on good news that is going to make you happy, good news that's going to make you smile. This is Air One of the CJ and Lauren Show. The following segment is called Jumpstart the Love. You want to take a look at your clock right now. Know this, every single day at the same time, we push out a positive story that is specifically designed to make you smile. Lauren, would you jumpstart the love?
1: I've been waiting all day to share this story with you. After 35 years teaching, a second grade teacher in Iowa, Mrs. Rolfe, is retiring, but not before giving her students one final gift. She has spent the last several months, CJ, creating a personalized quilt for every student in her last class. Her two passions are her students and quilting, so she combined those. And each quilt, it's not like a generic quilt. No. There are no two that are the same. Each one reflects the student's interest, from dinosaurs to sports to birthdays and holidays. Clearly, while her lessons will be remembered, the warmth of her kindness has been stitched into their hearts. Okay, that line was a little corny, but it's so true, and we're so grateful for teachers.
0: Teachers are the best. A great reminder of a message we love to reinforce on this show goes like this. Don't miss it. The world is full of nice people, and if you can't find one, then be one.
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1: The almost impossible question of the day.
0: Works like so. Super tough question coming your way. Lauren gets the first try. If she gets it right, boom, fireworks. If not, we're going to give one person a chance to guess and play for themselves.
2: Veggie frittata was my breakfast today, so fueling up these brain cells.
0: Veggie frittata.
2: I know, fancy.
0: New strategy. Let's see what happens. According to research, Lauren, nearly 10% of people say they have a vivid memory of doing this. What is it?
2: Okay, near just 10% of us, though. It's not a ton of doing something. I'm trying to think of nostalgia, looking back on your childhood. What's something you don't forget? Oh.
0: You think about that for a sec. Here it is one more time. Nearly 10% of people say they have a vivid memory of doing this. What is it?
2: Okay. It's something that one of our neighbors just did. Lose their first tooth.
0: I'm going to lock in that response.
2: Is it? Can I say lose any tooth?
0: Lose a tooth. For
2: right?
0: Sure.
2: Like you remember that. And it's like either traumatic or really fun. Like, yes, and I pulled it out with the claws. Oh, man.
0: My daughter had a play date today at our house, and the other kid lost a tooth.
2: Oh, I hope it was on purpose.
0: Panic as a parent.

0: No, me too. No. Seriously, you guys are like, I don't know. It's like really cool how like the Lord like kind of just make like connects us all together.
1: Ladies and gentlemen, we're going to back out and let Josh host the rest of the show because he's over here dropping knowledge.
0: I would love to. You guys inspired me to like look for a radio, like a what's it called, like a intern for a radio
2: internship.
0: Like, I'm not even kidding.
1: Well, for now, you are, dude, you're a future broadcaster, I can tell. But let me give you this question one more time. 10% of people say they have a vivid memory of doing this. What is it?
0: Going on their first date.
2: That's such a good memory. Well, mine was awkward, but yeah, still.
0: I mean, mine was extremely awkward as well. But, like, I just mean, it's, like, something you can't forget. So, I mean, I feel like, I don't know, the 10%, I could be wrong, I could be right. But
1: all right. Hey, honestly, we're never going to know unless we lock it in. So let's do that.
2: I think you're on to something. Now I'm going back down memory lane, too. So sorry, I'm getting distracted. But yeah, a date, especially your first ever, is pretty hard to forget. I bet you even know the name of the person.
1: I miss him already.
2: He was great.
1: Well, you know how to get airtime on our show. We just be quiet if you call up and start being nice. Nearly 10% of people say they have a vivid memory of doing this. What is it? Taking their first steps.
2: They remember that?
1: Only less than 10%. Barely less than 10%, so I guess.
3: 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I miss a lot by going faster than God has asked me to go.
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7: 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Don't you understand the same way that you were saved? By grace through faith is the same way that you're going to live out all the things of God. It's not that you're going to just will yourself now that you're saved to do all these things right. Because that's not what got you into this gig in the first place. It was by grace through faith. Now it's going to be the same way. How am I going to obey every day? How am I going to stop drinking too much? How am I going to not sleep with my boyfriend? How am I going to not pursue selfish gain every single time I step out the door in my own career, in my own life? How am I going to care about the welfare of other people more than myself? How am I going to lay down my pride and ask for an apology when I feel like I didn't do anything wrong? How am I going to turn the other cheek? How am I going to do all these things that God is calling me to do? By grace through faith.
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9: Summer is one of those seasons that can quickly turn into a me season. My plans, my comfort, my schedule. But your verse of the day today flips it on its head. 2 Corinthians 5:15 says he died for everyone so that those who receive his new life will no longer live for themselves. Instead, they will live for Christ, who died and was raised for them. So Jesus died for everyone so we don't have to stay stuck in a self-centered survival mode. Because real life starts when it stops being all about me. I'm Ashton. That's your verse of the day on Air One. Worship now.
1: I want to say first off, welcome back. We are CJ and Lauren. Fear, listen here, Fear, you are dismissed. Hey, worry, take a seat. Because worship is taking the wheel for the next half an hour.
2: 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Worship can lift your mood when the afternoon slump starts to drain your energy.
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1: This is it from Corey Asbury. 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
2: So

0: I saw a guy jogging while carrying a full-size watermelon.
1: Wow.
0: Not a slice. The whole watermelon.
1: Honka honka. Wow.
0: Yeah. And I don't know what race he was running, but I know this. He was winning.
1: He's going to be happy whenever he got there to eat that thing.
0: Listen, you ever see somebody doing something so specific that you think, you know what? Man, I hope that works out for you.
1: Hmm.
0: And maybe that's kind of like encouragement defined. Not having all the answers, just cheering for people, carrying around weird stuff. I hope that guy listens to worship music. You go, dude. Honestly, we're all carrying something. Carrying a little stress. Thinking about your kids and the bills. A dream that nobody else understands but you and the King. Here's my message to you today, okay? Keep running. And don't drop the watermelon. We are cheering for you.
1: What a great reminder to do more of that, Siege. To be more of a cheerleader than a critic. Because we all have enough of those. We are two of your cheerleaders, CJ and Lauren.
0: She's got it, man. Hey, listen, if you're new, we're going to be here every single day with an open invitation for you to show up so that we can worship through life together.

0: somewhere out there right now, there is a joke that is so awful, I'm talking about so painfully unfunny, that it circles all the way back around and somehow comes across as genius. You know what I'm talking
1: about? Brilliant! That's what this day is all about.
0: We are looking for a joke just like that, all right? Today is Terrible Joke Tuesday. Never would you think that a worship radio station would be in hot pursuit of the worst jokes in America, but we're going to find one. And when I tell you Lauren has a doozy, it doesn't even do it justice, all right? TJT, Terrible Joke Tuesday, Air One is next.

0: Today on Air One is Terrible Joke Tuesday, y'all. This is when bad jokes roll in from all across America, and this is Lauren's favorite day at work.
1: Shales is a great example of why. She is the cutest little Instagram photo here, and she says, I finally found one worthy of you and CJ's laughter. So we're putting it to the test, Siege. She says, what do you call a chicken staring at lettuce?
0: What do you call a chicken staring at lettuce? I don't know. What do you call it?
1: Chicken sees a salad. Get it? Chicken sees a Caesar. I gotta be sure I delivered it right before it could really land. You get it?
0: I mean, I do. I do. I mean, I'm not throwing stones here, but I could feel your way. Like, I could feel you, like, let me try to make sure I get this right.
1: But you're I know. Fine, but... Shales, I hope I did you justice in delivering that.
0: Well, that was something, man. That was really good. Hey, here's an idea. How about we try to find one that's even worse than that one? Good luck, America. All right, you can send your bad jokes to Lauren's Instagram. It's at Air One Lauren. Terrible Joke Tuesday on the CJ and Lauren Show continues right after this.
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5: 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The song came from choosing to trust that God was still in the midst of everything, that we don't always get answers, but we always get his presence, and that he's with us in the valleys, and so you can still choose to worship him there.
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10: Summer is one of those seasons that can quickly turn into a me season. My plans, my comfort, my schedule. But your verse of the day today flips it on its head. 2 Corinthians 5:15 says he died for everyone so that those who receive his new life will no longer live for themselves. Instead, they will live for Christ, who died and was raised for them. So Jesus died for everyone so we don't have to stay stuck in a self-centered survival mode. Because real life starts when it stops being all about me. I'm Ashton. That's your verse of the day on Air One. Worship now.

0: Let's try this one more time. Air one, proceed with caution. Today is Terrible Joke Tuesday. This is where bad jokes roll in from all across America.
1: Perfect. This one from Idaho. Joyce says, what do you call fake potatoes?

0: What do you call fake potatoes?
1: Imitators. Even better, because she's from the land of potatoes.
0: There is no such thing as fake potato, though. I guess there is now.

0: Is there one worship now? Welcome, welcome. We are CJ and Lauren. Understanding what makes a woman tick can sometimes be difficult, which is why we have the following segment for you. This is called 30 Seconds Inside of Lauren's Head.
1: I can't get enough tapioca. Pregnancy cravings are real and making me want to hug whoever invented tapioca pudding. Pudding. I've seen sensory bins that use pudding, and I want to try that for my son, but I need to see if they prepare it first or just use the powder. Powder. I need some new makeup powder, but I'm really not sure what shade I should even look. Wait, what was I thinking about again?
0: Well, you were thinking about tapioca pudding, and then you, I don't, somehow we got to make, anyway. This has been 30 Seconds Inside of Lauren's Head on the CJ and Lauren Show.
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free. 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Listen, the Holy Spirit will give you power. What's impossible for you is him possible. Just ask him and he'll do it.

0: 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We are CJ and Lauren with the greatest collection of musical tunes this side of the Mississippi. Which side? Whichever side you're listening on. Doesn't matter. It's reversible. It's changeable.
1: 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We just want to help fill your cup back up in this moment.
0: 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We call this 30 minutes of nonstop worship. 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

0: author. Social media says, look at everybody else's life. But worship music says, let's talk about yours for just 1 minute. You're listening to Air One, and right now we've got
1: You Keep Hope Alive from Church of the City.

0: Four out of five doctors recommend Air One daily.
1: Yeah, I gotta have a few words with that fifth doctor. She obviously hasn't worshipped here yet.
2: Air One.

0: biggest lie in America might be the closed door button on an elevator. You push it, nothing happens. Lauren, elevator companies are just laughing at us. It doesn't close. It doesn't do it.
1: I feel like they put secret cameras in there just to see how long we keep trying.
0: Yeah. Then you start tapping it like you're entering like a secret cheat code. Meanwhile, the elevator is going to close when the elevator is going to close.
1: It's that's on its own schedule.
0: Yeah. And honestly, that's life. Hear me out. We keep hitting the button. God, fix it. God, hurry up. God, now would be great. I do this all the time. But some doors close on their own timeline. It turns out faith is trusting that God is working the elevator even when our finger is on the button. Because if I've learned anything, it's this. God is rarely early, he's never late, and apparently he's not very impressed by how many times that I press the button.
1: I'm not even a fan of elevators. Siege will tell you I won't get on them, but I like that analogy. Maybe stop pushing it and just trust the timing. We are CJ and Lauren.
0: Who is this diabolical person that put that closed door button on the elevator? I don't believe it's wired to anything. Okay, listen, we're going to be here every single day, and we love to keep it real. We love to have fun, and the invitation is always going to be wide open so that we can worship through life.

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1: We are CJ and Lauren.
0: You know that joke your family begs you to stop telling? I'm talking about the joke that you crack and it clears the room. Today is that joke's day to shine. Yeah, we do it every single week. It's called Terrible Joke Tuesday. You got this look on your face like you got a doozy in the gym.
1: I sure do. I've been waiting for this one.
0: Okay, so brace yourself. You've had your caution. Terrible Joke Tuesday. Is it our best or worst weekly tradition? You'll find out next, right here.

0: bad can bad be? How what is the potential for bad? We're about to find out. This is Air One, and our weekly tradition is called Terrible Joke Tuesday. And we do this because when I first met Lauren, she just loved bad jokes. And then we started talking about it. As it turns out, a lot of people who listen to us every day love bad jokes too.
1: Just like Savannah. I love her name. I have no idea where she listens, but let's just say it's Georgia. That makes sense. What do you do if you get rejected for a job at the sunscreen company?
0: Oh man, the premise is rough. What do you do if you get rejected for a job at the sunscreen company? Mm-hmm. What do you do?
1: Reapply. Take this as your PSA for the summer. Reapply every few hours. It's good rule of thumb.
0: Oh man, let me just kind of sit in that for a minute. I got to shake that one off. I always say every week, like, there's no way they can get worse. And then they just somehow...
1: just a tad better.
0: Yeah, a little better, yeah. Okay, so Tuesdays, that's what this is all about. We're in hot pursuit of the worst joke in America. You got one? Let us read it to the nation. Don't keep it to yourself. Send it to Lauren's Instagram, which would be at Air One Lauren.
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6: 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I woke up today to praise. It's not dependent on circumstances. Giving God praise, saying hallelujah.
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0: today is Terrible Joke Tuesday. Air One and the CJ and Lauren Show. We are collecting and sharing bad jokes from all across America.
1: Instagram Pam says, what does a confused tree say?
0: What does a confused tree say? I don't know. What?
1: I'm stumped. Don't you just imagine it? A little stump of a tree?
0: Yeah, I can see it. Thanks. That's a good one. Thank you.

0: Can we just talk about what Instagram has turned us into? Air One, it's CJ and Lauren. I see a recipe that looks amazing, like a simple tomato salad. And instead of posting the recipe, they say, comment delish and we'll send it to you. And now I'm a grown man in the comment section typing delish in all capitals. They won't just sit, I'm yelling delish to the internet.
1: I always add at least comma please because I feel like it's more polite, but you're right.
0: It's like I'm trying to gain access to some secret tomato society. 5 minutes earlier, I had dignity, and now I'm yelling vegetable passwords into the World Wide Web. It's not good. It's not a good look for your boy, which is why I want you to know something. If you're listening to this right now, if you listen to us every day, if you're new, just check this out. We will never do that. I promise. We're never going to say text worship to get the next song or comment blessed to hear Lauren's next story. Nope, never. You're listening right now. You're already here. So here's our policy. No secret passwords. No scavenger hunts. Just great worship music and whatever nonsense happens that comes out of our mouths on a day-to-day basis, right?
1: Amen.
0: All right, there you go. You're welcome.
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And so many of us are trying to strong arm God into doing something. Look what I did. Look what I accomplished. Look how much I fasted. Look what I wear. Look what I give. I should be getting more.

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3: Summer is one of those seasons that can quickly turn into a me season. My plans, my comfort, my schedule. But your verse of the day today flips it on its head. 2 Corinthians 5:15 says he died for everyone so that those who receive his new life will no longer live for themselves. Instead, they will live for Christ, who died and was raised for them. So Jesus died for everyone so we don't have to stay stuck in a self-centered survival mode. Because real life starts when it stops being all about me. I'm Ashton. That's your verse of the day on Air One. Worship now.
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5: 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We are CJ and Lauren. If this day in your life was a movie, we're about to

0: have the montage where it all comes together. All right, the right perspective, the right outlook, all the things. This music has the power to do that.
1: It really does. After a day where nothing seemed to go right, from traffic to unexpected problems, worship can help you end the day focused on gratitude instead of stress.
0: This is the very beginning of our daily tradition. We call this 30 minutes of nonstop worship. 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

0: I love when doctors say, try to avoid stress. Avoid stress, okay. Like I can just unsubscribe from the economy. Like I can email my responsibilities and say, hey, thanks for everything. I've decided to become a king after all.
1: My doctor prescribed a little stress, so yeah. I have to listen.
0: Hey, doc, stress is everywhere. Bills, deadlines, traffic. Mm-hmm. That text message that starts with, hey, can we talk? Whoever it's from, never start a text message that way. And yet, for all the things that we can't control, there is one thing that we can choose. We can choose to focus on. That's one of the reasons why I love worship music. Hear me out now. Worship doesn't magically remove the stressful thing. The bill is still there. The meeting is still tomorrow. The kids are going to argue, but whatever. Worship has a way of shrinking the problem and reminding you of just how big God is.
1: And who is always in control? It's Him, the big G-O-D. Thank you for focusing on Him today with us, CJ and Lauren.

0: I bought this denim shirt, the one I'm wearing right now. You see this? It's a great shirt.
1: I like it.
0: But I realized that like I only own one pair of like khaki pants. And I put jeans on beforehand, and I was like, I can't be wearing denim on denim.
1: I mean, it is a look.
0: I'm like a cowboy DJ or something. These are the problems I'm wrestling with right now, which is why I myself need the good news that you're about to hear, all right? Every single day, this is good news that's going to make you happy, good news that's going to make you smile. We call this Jumpstart the Love on Air One. All right, you want to take a look at your clock right now. Know this. Every single day at the same time, we push out a positive story that is specifically designed to make you smile. Lorna, would you, could you jumpstart the love?
1: You got it. And yowza, is this one of my biggest fears as a pregnant mama? Yes, the idea of getting stuck in traffic and going into labor. So when I saw this story, I audibly gasped. It happened to a mama in Tennessee, and thankfully, a Tennessee highway worker named Chester helped deliver the baby right there on the side of the road, Siege. Definitely not part of his plans for the day. He thought he was helping her with car problems. When he pulled over on the interstate, he realized, oh, she's in active labor. We're not going to make it to the hospital in time. The baby was born right there in the car, and Chester immediately, no medical background, helped start clearing the newborn's airway until he took his first breath and cried. The family has been reunited to thank him in person. And while I wouldn't say my nerves are all gone, I feel better knowing guys like Chester are out there.
0: Get that guy an endorsement at Domino's because he delivers, baby. All right, this is a great example of a message we love to reinforce, which is that the world is full of nice people. And if you can't find one, then be one.
2: You know how your phone gets sluggish when you've got 47 apps running in the background?
3: Your brain does that too, constantly, and there's no update that fixes it.
2: Worship has this way of closing all the tabs. Not by ignoring what's hard, by giving

0: Worship Now.
1: Air One. The story behind the song.
2: What's up, Air One? It's Claire Smith from Gateway Worship.
3: What I love about the song Who Else is that it reminds me who I am as a follower of Jesus.
4: And I was born to lift your name above all.
3: But even more importantly, it focuses my heart on who God is. This song brings us back to the truth. There is only one who is worthy, and his name is Jesus.
1: Air One. Worship Now.
0: If you give to keep the

0: 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Thank you.
1: I found Air One a couple months ago. It's been a huge blessing. I just want to say thank you because you've lifted me up out of a really sad and dark place.
2: It's carried me through my dad's passing late last year. It's meant a lot to me for many, many years.
0: Stories like this are possible because people like you give. Thank you for helping others worship through it every day on Air One. Worship now.
3: Summer is one of those seasons that can quickly turn into a me season. My plans, my comfort, my schedule. But your verse of the day today flips it on its head. 2 Corinthians 5:15 says he died for everyone so that those who receive his new life will no longer live for themselves. Instead, they will live for Christ, who died and was raised for them. So Jesus died for everyone so we don't have to stay stuck in a self-centered survival mode. Because real life starts when it stops being all about me. I'm Ashton. That's your verse of the day on Air One. Worship now.

0: Thanks so much for listening to Air One Worship Now. We are CJ and Lauren. It is time to play
1: the almost impossible question of the day.
0: Super tough question coming your way. And today's contestant is going to be Victor in the great state of Georgia.
2: I'm so excited to play. I listen every day.
0: Appreciate that, Victor. But ease up there, Turbo, because Lauren gets the first try at this question.
3: Victor, knowing you're a regular, I want to bring home a win for Georgia.
0: Let's see what we got here. See if Lauren can win for you, bro. Won't even have to break a sweat. All right, Lauren, if you're average, your family will lose three of these every year. What is it?
3: Oh, wow. Every year. I mean, my immediate thought, house key, right? Like, you go through those kind of, especially with kids. Like, okay, where'd you put that? Under the rock? It's not there. Right, but I think that's too obvious.
0: You think about that for a second. If you're average, your family will lose three of these every year. What are they?
3: Garage door opener.
0: Let's lock it in.
3: I feel like I made the pivot because I feel like more than three keys get lost in a year. But garage door openers, especially once you add drivers to a family, right? Oh, where'd you put that? I don't know.
0: You've got Victor in Georgia in tears right now. He wanted to win so bad. No. Here's the good news, though. Now Georgia has a chance to prove themselves, and Victor is going to step into the gauntlet and see if he can answer today's question. Here's the deal. We're going to play one worship song, and then we'll come back and we'll do this. Lauren, you were this close.
3: I know.
0: And I'm holding my arms wide apart.
3: Really far apart.
0: The almost impossible question of the day continues.

0: listeners.
1: This is Air One, Worship Now. We are CJ and Lauren. Time for part number two of...
2: The Almost Impossible Question of the Day.
1: Today's contestant is the stud of all studs. Brace yourself for the one, the only, that would be...
3: Victor from Georgia.
1: Peach State is representing all across this great nation of ours. You are going to play. Are you ready, Victor?
3: Yes.
1: Dude, according to research... If you're average, your family will lose three of these by the end of every year. What are they?
3: House key.
0: House key. That was my initial thought, Victor. So I actually think you're brilliant.
1: Great minds think alike. Or do they? Let's lock it in.
0: Since we both have the same thought, Victor, I'm thinking it's got to be a guaranteed win for the day. And three keys, on average, that actually adds up to me, thinking about how me and my husband lose them sometimes.
1: Felt like you were about to say, this is fake. This is happening. No, no, no. Those Air One prize packs under lock and key for now. Sorry, Victor. Dude, you were great. That's not the answer we were looking for. Okay, here we go. If you're average, your family will lose three of these by the end of the year. What are they? The correct answer is...
0: Oh.
1: Spoons.
0: Only three?
1: Spoons. Oh, see? There you go. That's just Lauren. All that means is that you're above average.
4: 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I miss a lot by going faster than God has asked me to go.
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8: 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Between 1 and 10, 10 being certain, 1 being not so sure. If you died today, how certain are you that you would go to heaven? And so often they say 5, 6, 7, sometimes a 9. And the second question is, if you stood before God and he said, why should I let you in, what would you say? And so often they say, because I've tried hard, because I grew up in a Christian home, because I went to church, because I believe in God. Well, God says even the demons believe and shudder. And so the reality is that we can be a 10, because it has nothing to do with what we've done and everything to do with what God did for us through Christ. This is 1 John 2:13. I write these things to you who believe in the name of the Son of God so that you may know that you have eternal life. So today, I want you to know that you have eternal life because of what God did for you through Jesus.
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1: You know what? If it feels a little loud today, here's an idea. Let's turn something up that is even better than the noise.
0: You know what? When you've just poured water all over your desk like I just did, you need a little perspective. It's not a bad day, just a little pivot in it. That's all.
1: Lauren, this is expensive equipment.
0: I know!
1: All right, we're going to see if this button even works anymore. This is the very beginning of 30 minutes of nonstop worship.

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0: More than a song, this one is a jam and kind of sort of brand new. So we want to make sure you're in the loop as we are inside 30 minutes of nonstop worship and you're listening to...
1: John Reddick is his name and it's Holding On.

0: all the British people are going viral because they're trying American food for the World Cup. And everybody thinks it's the food, but I have a different theory.
1: Okay, I want to hear this.
0: You've seen all these videos, right?
1: I love it. I can't get enough on Instagram.
0: I don't think it's the food. I think it's their authenticity. And I'm speaking from the inside here. I have British in-laws, okay? My wife is from the UK. And they're adorable. They're so authentic all the time. Let me give you an example here. They'll take like one sip of sweet tea and they'll say something like, "Good heavens, it's like someone dissolved an entire birthday cake into water." And they're just like, you know what I mean? They have like no filter, right? And I think that's the real reason that those videos are special. And the fact that American fast food is incredible. But people love it. Not because they're trying to be funny, but because they're being themselves. And I'm making a point here. The world spends a lot of energy trying to be impressive. I do it sometimes too. I shouldn't. But the people that usually love the most are the ones that are genuine. So here's a reminder today. You don't need to be cooler, smarter, more polished. The version that God created is already pretty lovable. So just be that person.
1: Amen. And ditto to everything Siege just said. God made you the way you are for a reason. So embrace that person. We are CJ and Lauren.
0: This one British guy was eating biscuits and gravy. He was like, "It does not have a right to taste this good. It looks so disgusting." Which it does. And he's right. All right. Open invitation every single day for you to join us so that we can worship through life together.

0: Zero One Worship Now.
1: We are CJ and Lauren.
0: There is a small person in Lauren's house making sure that nobody gets a full night's sleep. And it is not the baby that she is pregnant with. But this is an issue. We do have to solve this, right?
1: Help me.
0: Yeah, she's going to unpack all the details. Expecting moms. Moms in general, you don't want to miss this one. It's called The Bump Report. It's on Air One after this.

0: to Air One of Worship Now. This is called The Bump Report. Yeah. Lauren is pregnant, if you're new to our show.
1: As of this week, 25 weeks pregnant, in fact, and loving it, doing very well, although our toddler has decided that sleeping in his own bed is optional these days, regularly ending up in our bed. The problem is he sleeps like a starfish who's had way too much sugar, so most of these nights I'm just trying to protect my baby bump from flailing elbows and surprise kicks.
0: I've met Lauren's three-year-old, okay? I can say this, this boy has a future in professional wrestling. He is all B-O-Y. This kid is the best, but he's all boy.
1: Siege,
0: all boy.
1: Even when he's sleeping, he's still all boy. Full level aggression all the time. And honestly, if it seems like I'm a little more tired than usual in the following days, that's probably why. But I do plan on continuing to show up every day until Little Miss gets here and makes her arrival and worshiping through it all with you.
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1: Hey, we're your friends CJ and Lauren.
0: World Cup visitors to America are apparently blown away by ranch dressing and free soft drink refills. And honestly, this kind of gives me hope for humanity, right? Because those things are every day. We take those things for granted. People yeah. all over the world, different languages, different cultures, and everybody's uniting over dipping sauce and unlimited Dr. Pepper. It's a beautiful thing.
1: What's not to love about ranch?
0: Yeah. It's a reminder that we're all more alike than we think. And I love the fact that worship brings us together kind of, sort of, in the same way.

0: This is Air One, and we are CJ and Lauren. Proceed with caution, because today is Terrible Joke Tuesday. Lauren loves bad jokes, and so do a lot of people who listen to our show.
1: Just like Audibly and her two kids, they listen driving home from school in Maurieville, Georgia. And she says, why do fish live in salt water?
0: Why do fish live in salt water? I don't know.
1: Because pepper makes them sneeze. So clearly they wouldn't live in pepper water. All I keep imagining is those two little packets they give you in fast food restaurants with the salt and the pepper. I see a fish sneezing at the pepper.
0: No kidding. I'm the one back here pressing the buttons for the show. I was so shocked at how bad that was. That you did you hear the big delay before the boo?
1: I did.
0: I was just like looking at you. Then I was like, oh yeah, we're live.
1: You have a job.
0: We're live right now. I need to press the button. Bro, that was significant.
1: I loved it.
0: All right, do your worst. That's what Tuesdays are all about. We are in hot pursuit of the worst joke in America. If you've got one that's worse than that, we're going to read yours on the air next. It's at Air One Lauren on Instagram. You can send it now.
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6: 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He sets this whole new bar in the Sermon on the Mount of, oh gosh, it's not just that you don't sleep with your neighbor's wife. It's that you don't even think about your neighbor's wife. It's not just that you don't commit murder. It's that you don't even think about murdering someone else. That's the new standard he sets. And why would he do that? That feels mean. That also feels impossible. And that's the point. It is impossible. We are supposed to understand theologically that it is impossible for us to get to God. God had to get to us. That apart from God, we cannot save ourselves. He had to do it.
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7: Summer is one of those seasons that can quickly turn into a me season. My plans, my comfort, my schedule. But your verse of the day today flips it on its head. 2 Corinthians 5:15 says he died for everyone so that those who receive his new life will no longer live for themselves. Instead, they will live for Christ, who died and was raised for them. So Jesus died for everyone so we don't have to stay stuck in a self-centered survival mode. Because real life starts when it stops being all about me. I'm Ashton. That's your verse of the day on Air One. Worship now.
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1: 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Worship helps you trade stress of anxiety and overwhelm for clarity and perspective.
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